0: We did not turn back.
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0: Oh yeah. 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
1: 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My name is Ben, Dungeon Master. 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
0: My name is Ben, Dungeon Master. 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
1: Oh yeah. My name is Ben, Dungeon Master. 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Oh yeah.
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2: dungeon.
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2: Lube it up.
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2: 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Dungeon. 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
1: 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It's a fucking deal.
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1: it's a car, all over diamond. It's a fucking deal.
2: Thank you, sir.
1: Move your tongue around more.
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1: this thing, it's a car, all over diamond. It's a fucking deal.
2: Thank you, sir.
1: Move your tongue around more.
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1: Fisting. 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
3: Don't do it.
1: Fucking coming. Fucking coming. Fucking fisting.
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1: 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It's our for what? Our dad had taught us not to be ashamed of our kids. Deliciousness is such a good sign.
2: 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And he gave you good advice.
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1: 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I'm an artist. 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

0: 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Not to come by.
1: I used to base in Los Angeles, and there was not much of a leather scene down in LA, but I did manage to create a couple. You know I don't do anal.
2: 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I'll come all over you.
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0: 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Well, what I'm trying to say is, bro, it's me. I want to talk to you about me, bro.
1: You?
0: Well, remember the time we were hanging out, got drunk? I started telling you about those feelings.
1: What? The gay stuff?
0: 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They're really turning me off.
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1: Скажи мне, что я
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0: My name is Paul. I'm an artist. I'm a performance artist. 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Their deep, dark fantasies. It's going to be a movie star. Modeling and acting. After 102 auditions and small parts, you know, I decided, you know, I had enough. 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
1: Sex. Anal.
0: Bondage.

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And I am so fortunate to be here, to be a part of theupperfloor.com. 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

0: I used to base in Los Angeles, and there was not much of a leather scene down in LA, but I did manage to create a couple. I do bondage shows for Mr. International Leather Contest. 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
0: semen, put your hands in my ass.

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0: 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And I needed.
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0: everything to
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I'm hired for people to fulfill their fantasies. Their deep, dark fantasies. 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After having a few auditions and small parts, I decided, you know, I had enough. Then I get into the escort world. 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
3: door?
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0: Fisting anal. 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
1: We are in the midst of a crisis. Nico Nico Doga is at war against a far-reaching storm of disturbance and deletion. Nico Nico's economy is badly weakened, a consequence of carelessness and irresponsibility on the part of management, but also on the collective failure to make hard choices and prepare for a new mad age. Today, I say to you that the challenge is real, they are serious, and they are many.

0: the Nico Nico will be met. 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
1: deep, dark,

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3: Come.
2: Fucking coming.
3: I said, sure, why not?
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5: Really?
0: I'm getting after.
2: Gay party?
5: Really?
0: I'm getting after.
1: Some dick.
5: Really?
0: I'm getting after.
2: Gay party?
5: Really?
0: I'm getting after.
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Niko Niko Doga is at war against a far-reaching storm of disturbance and deletion.

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0: My fellow brothers, I, Billy Harrington, stand here today, humbled by the task before us, mindful of the sacrifices borne by our Niko Niko ancestors. We are in the midst of crisis. Niko Niko Donga is at war against a far-reaching storm of disturbance and deletion. Niko Niko's economy is badly weakened, a consequence of carelessness and irresponsibility on the part of management, but also on the collective failure to make hard choices and prepare for a new mad age. Today, I say to you that the challenge is real. They are serious and they are many. They will not be easily met or in a short span of time. But know that Niko Niko will be met.
1: Разложу я по...
2: Ain't no fat cock.
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Deep, dark fantasy. I'm hired as gonna be a movie star, modeling and acting. After 102 auditions and small part, I decided nine. Then I did it into escort work. Clientele requested a lot of fetishes. So I just decided to go full master for people to fulfill their fantasies. Their deep, dark fantasies.

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Today, I say to you that the challenge is real, they are serious, and they are many. They will be met. Endure the lash of the spanking time and time again. These men struggled and sacrificed so that we might live better.

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2: 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Sure,
3: 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The finger.
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4: Yes. Oh, yeah.
5: Consumption.
6: Gay boy.
7: Fucking semen.
8: Gay website, gay sex, fisting ass, boy, chrome master, two backs, bombs, anal,
7: semen,
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7: the semen.
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11: 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Fuck you.
8: My cum.
11: Ouch, oh, that hurts.
8: Missing. Anal.
7: Semen.
8: Oh, master.
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2: Gay sex.
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1: 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Stick in ass. Stick finger.
2: Billy Harrington. Billy Harrington. Billy Harrington.
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0: 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Please come join us, and I'm looking forward to seeing you all. Fisting.
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2: bad cock.
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0: Fisting.
2: Anal. Bad cock.
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4: Oh shit, I'm sorry.
0: Gay.
2: Make me.
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0: $15.
1: Anal.
2: Fat cock.
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1: Banking.
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0: Hundred bucks.

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1: Yeah,
0: fulfill
1: I see
0: their
1: that.
0: fantasies.
1: Daddy gave
0: It's
1: you good
0: also
1: advice.
2: Flash of the spanking.
1: My daddy
0: took
1: taught
0: your
1: me good
0: hands
1: things too,
0: off
1: like
0: myself.
1: how not to rip the skin back.
3: Bondage, gameplay, it's all male. And it's a little bit for everybody.

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2: I'm gay.
3: Yes, sir.
0: Here's the deal.
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2: Full master.
1: Yes.
2: But this time they come to fight that.
1: Cock.
2: $300. Roll. Two bad cocks.
1: Coming in.
2: Dick.
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2: Smart ass. And I
1: do.
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0: It gets bigger when I pull it. 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
1: I'd be right happy to.

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1: Let's pull up our pants.

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1: I'm gonna feel some. I say no, yes. Drop that right on that cap. Oh no, looks like I got a trophy too, huh? Come on, let's go.

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1: Ass. Performance.

0: yeah, oh, broga,
1: hey, no,
0: yeah, yeah, yeah, yeah, yeah, yeah, yeah, yeah, yeah, yeah, yeah, yeah, yeah, yeah, yeah, yeah, yeah, yeah, yeah, yeah, yeah, yeah, yeah, yeah, yeah, yeah, yeah, yeah, yeah, yeah, yeah, yeah, yeah, yeah, yeah, yeah, yeah, yeah, yeah, yeah, yeah, yeah, yeah, yeah, yeah, yeah, yeah, yeah, yeah, yeah, yeah, yeah, yeah, yeah, yeah, yeah, yeah, yeah, yeah, yeah, yeah, yeah, yeah, yeah, yeah, yeah, yeah, yeah, yeah, yeah, yeah, yeah, yeah, yeah, yeah, yeah, yeah, yeah, yeah, yeah, yeah, yeah, yeah, yeah, yeah, yeah, yeah, yeah, yeah, yeah, yeah, yeah, yeah, yeah, yeah

0: Website Nico Nico Doga. Do you like what you see? Website Nico Nico Doga.
1: Check it out.
2: Yeah, it gets bigger when I hold.
0: Nico Nico Doga.
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0: dungeon, bondage, anal, DR dungeon, oh yeah, DR dungeon, fisting, DR dungeon.
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0: 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Deep Van.
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0: 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Deep Van.
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I wait on hey, Marty. Do you like what you see? You see?

0: Oh, shit. I'm sorry.
1: Sorry for what?
0: Oh, shit. I'm sorry.
1: Sorry for what? Sorry for what? Sorry for what? Sorry for what? Sorry for what?
0: I see that. I'm sorry. I see that. Daddy gave you good advice.
1: Our daddy taught us not to be ashamed of our dicks. Especially since they're such good size and all. Sorry for what? It gets bigger when I pull on. Sorry for what? Sometimes I'm pulling it so hard. I rip the skin.
0: Oh shit, I'm sorry.
1: Our daddy taught us not to be ashamed of our dicks.
0: Yeah, I see that.
1: Especially since they're such good size and all.
0: Yeah, I see that. I see that. Daddy gave you good advice.
1: It gets bigger when I pull up.
0: Yeah, I see that. Well, my daddy taught me a few things too, like how not to rip the skin by using someone else's mouth. Instead of your own hands by using

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Sorry for what? Especially since they're such good size and all. Such good size and all. Sorry for what? Yeah, I see that. Daddy gave you good advice. Good advice. Sorry for what? It gets bigger when I pull them. Bigger when I pull them. Yeah, I see that. Sorry for what? Bigger when I pull. Yeah, I see that. Sorry for what?

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1: 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Come on, come on.

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0: Huh?
1: I don't want to hurt you.
0: I don't think you hurt me. Yeah. Let's see what you got.
1: Be gentle.
0: Huh?
1: Be gentle.
0: Be gentle with you. What's that got to do with wrestling? What's that got to do with wrestling?

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1: gay door.
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1: ass. 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
2: This thing is 300 bucks.
3: My daddy taught me a few things too, like how not to rip the skin by using something to steady your own hand.
4: Can you show me?
3: I'm right after to it.
5: Somebody in the front door, the leather close to walks down.
6: Ew.
5: Fuck you, leather pen.
7: Come on!
5: Sure, you're the boss in this
8: gym. Mr. Ashland said to me, when are you going to have a game party up here?
4: You got 2 seconds to explain what you're doing on my property.
5: Well, whatever you want to do. That's what you want to do. Do you think you can beat me 1, 2, 3? Yeah, I'll
8: fucking
5: ask.
8: Boy next door.
9: Ask.
5: You're going to wrestle your ass.
10: We must pull up our pants, dust ourselves off.
9: Ass.
3: Oh shit, I'm sorry.
9: Ass.
11: Like what you see?
12: Boy, move your tongue around more.
13: What the hell are you two doing?
14: Another victim.
15: You want to get on bottom? You know that's the point you want to be.
13: Fuck you!
16: Boy next door.
13: Fuck you!
16: Boy next door.
13: Fuck you!
16: Boy next door. Boy next door.
17: Coming.
16: Turns me on. Turns me on.
17: Coming.
16: Turns me on. Turns me on.
17: Coming.
16: Turns me on. Turns me on.
17: Coming.
16: Turns me on. Turns me on.
17: Coming.
16: Turns me on. Turns me on.
17: Coming.
16: Turns me on. Turns me on.
17: Coming.
16: Turns me on. Turns me on.
17: Coming.
16: Turns me on. Turns me on.

0: Let's get your ass back here.
1: Take it, boy.
2: Oh, shit.
0: You hear that?
3: Ass we can. Ass.
4: Make me come.
3: Ass.
2: Come on, huh?
3: Ass.
0: Just for me.
3: Ass.
5: I'm hired, but people fulfill their fantasies.
6: The semen arsonist.
7: Turns me on.
0: I don't know why.
3: Ass.
8: Oh, gang it up.
0: I don't know.

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1: Change my whole entire house into a dungeon. This thing is $300. And just lube it up. It's a long process, you know, the whole armor there. Even though it's physical, it's also more emotional, more psychological too. We both, you know, reach the same place. Really strange. The same time. And I found session like that, I get really exhausted at the end.
0: Too easy.
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1: 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You move my dick.
0: My cum.
1: You move my dick.
0: My cum.
1: You move my dick.
0: My cum.
1: You suck at the root.
0: My cock.
1: You love my dick.
0: Long love. Soul Master.
1: Wanna suck my neck?
0: Long love.
1: 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You move my dick.
0: My cum.
1: You move my dick.
0: My cum.
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0: 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Not love.
1: You were not as the penis. Like you were my dick.
0: My cum.
1: You were my dick.
0: My cum.
1: You were my dick.
0: My cum.
1: Yes, I got the ring.
0: My cock.
1: You thought my dick.
0: Not home. Lord Master.
1: Wanna suck my net and pain?
0: Not love.
1: You were not as the penis. Like you were my dick.
0: My cum.
1: You were my dick.
0: My cum.

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I rip the skin. 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
0: Boy next door.
3: Semen.
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0: Slaves.
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0: Fucking slaves.
2: Yeah.
0: Fucking slaves. Get your ass back, back, back here. Fucking slaves.
2: Oh, yes.
0: Fucking slaves.
2: Yes, sir.
0: Fucking slaves. Get your ass back here.
2: Thank you, sir.
0: Fuck you.
3: Endured the lash of the spanking.
0: Oh, my shoulder. Fuck you.
3: Only the fleshly pleasures. Rather, it has been the risk taker, the wasted genie, the creators of mad things. For us, they toiled in sweatshops, endured the lash of the spanking. Time and time again, these men struggled and sacrificed so that we might live better.

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3: and suck some dick, cock.
0: Stick your finger fucking deep.
1: Ass.
4: Fisting.
1: Dungeon master.
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2: God damn it.
0: Stick your finger fucking deep.
3: Ass.
4: 15.
3: Dungeon master.
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0: Fan.
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1: 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Sometimes I rip
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1: Sometimes
0: that's amazing.
2: Well, coming.
3: Pants.
0: Boss is you.
4: Stands in the crowd.
0: Sizzling. Boy next door, 300 Boxy.

today, humbled by the task before us, mindful of the sacrifices born. We're in the midst of a crisis. Niko Niko Doga is at war against a far-reaching storm. I, Billy Harrington, stand here today, humbled by the

task before us, mindful of the sacrifices borne by our Niko Niko ancestors. We are in the midst of crisis. Niko Niko Doga is at war against a far-reaching storm of disturbance and deletion. Today, I say to you that the challenge is real, they are serious, and they are many. They will not be easily met in a short span of time, but know that Niko Niko will be met. In reaffirming the greatness of our site, we understand that greatness is never given. Our journey has never been one of shortcuts. Starting today, we must pull up our pants, dust ourselves off, and begin again the work of remaking in the face of our common dangers in this winter of our hardship. Let us remember these timeless words, as we can. 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
2: Suction. 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
3: I'm in my fucking pants.
1: Fuck you.
3: Woo! I'm taking that ass.
2: Woman,
3: thank you.
2: Suction.
1: This thing is $300.
4: Do you like what you see?
2: Mmm.
3: Oh, my shoulder. Come on, college boy.
1: Fuck you.
4: Stick your finger in my ass.
2: I'd be right at it.
1: Fuck you. That turns me on. Swallow my cum. Fuck you. I just decided to go full master. Dungeon master. Fuck you. Just loop it up.
2: Suction.
1: Oh, I'm fucking coming.
3: Make it, boy.
1: Fuck.
3: Let's get your ass back here.
1: Oh,
3: yes, sir. Thank you, sir. Oh, fuck.
1: Boy next door.
0: Yes, we can. Yes, we can.
4: Now there's an asshole in my fucking.
3: Oh, yes, sir.
1: Fuck you.
5: She gave me quite.
3: Thank you, sir.
1: I just decided to go,
2: I'm fucking coming. You
1: know, full master.
2: I'd be right happy.
1: Dungeon master.
3: Fuck you.
1: I'm an artist. I'm a

I'd like, suck some dick. I'd like.

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0: 15 legs.
1: Anal.
2: Bad cock.
0: 15 legs.
3: Ass.
2: Bad cock.
0: 15 legs.
1: Anal.
2: Bad cock.
0: 15 legs.
3: Ass.
2: Bad cock.
1: Sex.
4: Oh shit, I'm sorry.
1: Gay, make me
0: 15.

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2: Don't stop. Don't stop. Don't stop. Don't stop. Don't stop. Don't stop. Oh, I'm fucking coming. 15
3: legs.
2: Bucks. Ain't no
4: fat cock.
2: 15
3: legs.
2: Bucks.
0: Ass.
4: Fat cock.
2: Sex.
5: Oh shit, I'm sorry.
2: 15
3: legs.
2: Bucks. Ain't no
4: fat cock.
2: 15
3: legs.
2: Bucks.
0: Ass.
4: Fat cock.
2: 15
3: legs.
2: Bucks. Ain't no
4: fat cock.
2: 15
3: legs.
2: Bucks.
0: Ass.
4: Fat cock.

0: 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Do you like what you see?
1: Yeah, I see that. Daddy gave you good advice.
0: Stick your finger in my ass.

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1: Soft wife.
0: Gay hands.
1: This knife, soft wife.
0: Gay hands.
1: Soft wife.
0: Gay hands.
2: Shit.
3: Dick.
0: Suck. 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
3: Boy.

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2: Ow! Yeah, I did not keep
0: rolling loop
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0: coming in dungeon.
4: Suction,
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2: we must hold up our
4: fucking come. I'll come all over you.
5: Gay. Dungeon Master.
6: Don't move.
7: Don't stop.
6: Fast leg.
7: Gay one.
4: It's so fucking gay.
2: Gachi Muchi.
6: Real.
4: I might be anal.

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0: 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Dungeon Master.
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0: 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Latex glove. 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
2: 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Along the way,
1: with coming.
3: I will face.
1: Nice.
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2: 15.
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0: Spanking.
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2: Coming.
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0: Fucking slaves.
2: 15.
0: Spanking.
2: Coming.
0: Fucking slaves.
2: 15.
0: Spanking.
2: Coming.
0: Fucking slaves.
2: 15.
0: Spanking.
2: Coming.
0: Fucking slaves. Fucking slaves.

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1: Yo.
0: Master.
2: Hey.
1: Liz.
2: Hey.
0: This day.
2: Hey.
3: Spanking.
2: Hey.
0: Coming.
2: Hey.
1: Liz.
0: This day.
3: Spanking.
0: Coming.
2: Hey.
1: Liz.
0: This day.
3: Spanking.
0: Coming.
1: Liz.

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1: Rip the skin.
0: Do you like what
2: you see? Swallow cum.
3: Suck dick.
2: Do you like what you see?
0: Loop it up.
1: Rip the skin.
0: Do
2: you like what you see? Swallow cum.
3: Suck dick.
4: Semen.
2: That turns me on. Do anal.

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0: 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Oh, master. Two bad hot songs. 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My ass. 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
0: 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The semen.
1: Real man.
0: Suck dick.
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0: Несет на работу. Опять. Oh, master.
3: Позвала на
0: hey. 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
3: Please keep your ass out there. Fuck you.
0: My cum. Ouch, oh, that hurts. Missing. Anal. 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Oh, master. Too bad. 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

0: I gotta lay something on you. I wanna talk to you. Something that's been bothering me.
1: Remember the time we were hanging out, got drunk, and I started telling you about those feelings?
2: What? The case?
1: No.
2: Feelings. The case?
1: No. To tell you the truth, it's these fantasies I was telling you about. I'm having more and more, and they're really turning me on.

0: something on you. I want to talk to you about the feeling the other night when we boys were sleeping. I reached out and played with a stick. Listen, man, I got to lay something on you. I want to talk to you. Like the other day, I was in the shower. I was fantasizing about everybody else in the shower and we were all getting off together. And, I like it.
1: No.
0: Well, to tell you the truth, it's these fantasies I was telling you about. I'm having more and more, and you're really turning me on.

0: book. This is also more emotional.
1: The other night, one of the boys was sleeping. I reached out and played with his dick.
0: Listen, man, I gotta lay something on that one book. It's more psychological, too.
1: The other night, one of the boys was sleeping.

0: guess ain't no good for love. 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
1: Oh, you never make me come.
0: Oh, you never let me
1: stop.
0: No, you never.

0: Fisting is 300 bucks.
1: Fucking slaves, get your ass back here!
0: Come.
2: Bend.
0: Oh, that hurts. Come. It's a fucking deep. Yes.

0: Ohtsoin. Bondage, gay website, boy next door.
1: Come on, college boy.
0: Oh, fucking coming. Do you like what you see? You know I don't do anal. I just decided to go full master. Even though it's physical, it's also more emotional. Dark fantasies. I'm hired for people to fulfill their fantasies. Don't touch me there. Don't stop.
2: It gets bigger when I pull on. Sometimes I rip the skin.
3: Oh shit, I'm sorry.
2: Especially since they're such good size and all.
3: I'd be right happy to.
2: What? Will you show me skin?
3: Daddy gave you good advice. Oh shit, I'm sorry.
2: Sorry for what? What? Sorry for the skin.
3: Oh shit, I'm sorry.
2: What? The skin. Our daddy taught us not to be ashamed of our skin.
3: Good advice.
2: Sorry for the skin.
1: Where you going, fag boy? Why don't you get fucked? And you, watch yourself, dude.
0: I swallow my cum.
4: But yeah, you got the wrong door. The letter closed, you walked out.
1: Fuck you.
4: Fuck you, letterhead.
5: Sunshine.
6: Just get a house.
7: Gang it up.
0: Boy. Put your hands all over my soft.
8: Oh, so easy.

0: also in bondage, gay, website, boy next door. Oh, fucking coming.
1: Do you like what you see?
0: You know I don't do anal. I just decided to go full master. Even though it's physical, it's also more emotional. Dark fantasies. I'm hired for people to fulfill their fantasies.
1: Don't touch me there.
0: Don't stop.
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3: JP boss, this gym.
2: Do anal, don't touch me.
1: Come in.
4: Take it, boy.
2: Deep. Dark fantasies. Dark fantasies.
5: Boy next door, home master.
3: JP boss.
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0: Are you suck semen my cock?
1: Huh?
0: Play me like a
1: hey, stick your finger in my cock.
0: Are you suck semen my cock?
1: Huh?
0: Yeah, you got some
1: bondage.
0: But you still
1: come.
0: Listen, when I
1: stick
0: you better
1: lift.
0: We can make this
1: for dungeon.
0: Slide over, do the
1: suction.
0: Mix straight. Go adios.
1: Dungeon master.
2: Legend artist.
3: Gang enough.

0: the other night when the boys were sleeping. I
1: just finished wrestling some jabroni here.
2: I'm wearing my fucking pants.
3: Taking that ass. You want me to take it too, don't you?
4: All right, man.
5: No, there isn't an ass with my fucking. You know what I mean?
3: That funny. You want to get on bottom? You know that's the point you want to be. I'll tell you what. I seem to be the intellectual force. Yeah, bro. I'll tell you what. Let's take your ass. I win. I take your ass.
6: Oh, yes, sir.
3: I win. I take your ass. I win. I take your ass. Let's take your ass.
7: I'd be right happy to.
8: Suction! Woo!

0: times, pulling it so hard, I ripped the skin.
1: Fucking D. Loop it up.
2: What you see?
3: The other nine of the boys were sleeping.
2: No, there is an absolute motherfucker. You know what I mean?
4: That money. You want to get on bottom? You know that's the point you want to be. Okay, what? I think you've been doing that before. Hey, what? Let's take your ass. I win. You take your ass. I win. You take your ass. I win. You take your ass. Let's take your ass.
5: Come on, college boy.
0: Suction.
3: Nine of the boys were sleeping.
2: No, there is an absolute motherfucker. You know what I mean?
4: You want to get on bottom? You know what the fuck you want to be? Hey, what? I think you've been doing that before. How's that going? Hey, what? Let's take your ass. I'm going to take your ass.

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1: gay
0: violence.
1: Then all the brothers
0: went silent. And the
1: come
0: fell.
1: Really?
0: Time to me from
2: realness.
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Yeah.

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0: Duck dick.
1: Gay boy.
0: Ass. Dick.
1: Gay boy. 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
0: Ass.
1: Dick.
0: Gay boy. Gay boy.

0: Dungeon Master.
1: Asking. By my seat in Nashua. Semen.
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